happy. 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

0: 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I'm stuck.
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You understand me? 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The whole thing is, you know, say, a place on earth. 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